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You know I ain't been happy. Maybe call me in an hour. Do you wish it was her though? Singing songs.

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2: Drip drop out of high school. Tiptoe up Eiffel. Sip so much my juice. Did you dash, live or booze? What you talking if you ain't talking white? Stop talking, just get

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1: DJ FM. Push me, and then just touch me, till I can get my satisfaction.